but that changed. And I traveled around the world, think where you living at now. I heard you moved to Austin, got an apartment and settled down. And every once in a while, I start texting, write a paragraph, but then I delete the message. Think about you like a pastor.

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It's getting kinda late, but the ladies want some more. Oh my, good lord.

0: Hey, I'm Ed Sheeran. I don't need a camera when
1: you're in my heart. This is Tate McRae.

0: It's Dochi. Somebody's watching me. Is my anxiety.
1: What's up, guys? I'm MGK. You should run away with me.